time. Is this idolatry or lust? It's not a simple feeling. I'm reeling from the impact still. My world froze. How could shit have been that still? I could die inside this crater with your iron-sided nature while we're taking shit straight. Why should I invite the chaser? What's the basis? I'm floating on a rock full of skeletons. Only sign of life inside a jar full of specimens. When everything is said and done, once the air settles, son, maybe I should stay and let my body feed the dust. Cause see, this world could be your everything. This world could have your answers. This world could hold your hand up

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You felt me crumble through your fingers just a couple times. The sky was littered with my dust. You felt the murmurs of

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There was no one in the town and no one in the field. This dusty barren land had given all it

0: sugar.
1: Hey, listen up. Remember when your mom used to tell you, you know, don't wear your sneakers every day because you're going to beat them shits until you can't wear them shits no more? And when you grew up with your peoples and you go through shit with them and get caught up in so many different unnecessary little trivial shit, you never really realize how valuable a lesson is that you learn from the experience of those situations.

interrogate my extrovert me. I pole dance my privacy for you, but this is not a Tinder date. It's the daily misuse of your power and control. If you're collaborative, it will not take so long. Who do you know here and how did you meet? Give me the numbers and let me see the photos on your phone. And how did your parents meet? What do they work? Where do they live? And how much money do you earn? Leave me alone! I'm just exercising my right to go home.

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Every single piece of baggage he'd been holding on his back was beginning to dig in, and his back began to crack. And when he finally broke up, he found that he'd been breaking down. Little body, little soul, little shrapnel on the ground. And so he started to examine from the clumsy to the cute, from

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And so he frantically described to her the kingdom at her feet as she continued with her manicure and poured another tea. 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

0: 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Bunch of doctors come around, they don't know that New York is killing me. Yeah, well, I need to go home and take it slow down in Jackson, Tennessee.
1: Boogeyman, no. Friday night gunfight, Sunday style. Nations of the planet on a marathon mile. I was up and down on an Aztec and dial. Diamonds and thorns in the emperor's crown. Mickey D's got them all, killing 40 dudes. You ain't gotta ask Q, who got the juice? Some read the time.

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Working on the tape, gotta see it through. Niggas finishing the album, gotta see it through. RP Lito, RP Few. 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

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I still gotta go back to get it taken out. I think he was saying something about root canals. I don't know why it hasn't given me trouble yet. Maybe because of how often a nigga spitting now. Hopefully by the time you hear this, it's taken out.

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When it's done, was it fun and games, or am I in the same place?

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That maybe...

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She must be patient. She must have faith in the seeds that are planted beneath the snow. She must hold on, and she must let go. She'll be all right. No riding shining on at night. She will save herself this time. 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

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I said, yeah, flip mode. 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

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I'm 2-7 and times changing. 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
1: Okay.
0: Okay.
2: Daniel, first of all, I think I better introduce you to this band.
0: Okay, hi, band.
1: Hi, Daniel.
0: Ready?
3: Yeah. Not quite. Are we ready? Are you ready? Okay. Yeah, because you're going to do it.
0: Speeding motorcycle.
2: Wait. That's fine.
1: We're following them. No, we're right there with them.
2: Okay.
0: Speeding motorcycle. Won't you change me? Speeding motorcycle. Won't you change me? In a world of funny changes. Speeding motorcycle. Won't you change me? Speeding motorcycle of my heart. Speeding motorcycle always changing me. Speeding motorcycle, don't you drive recklessly. Speeding motorcycle of my heart. Many girls have taken you for a ride, hurt you deep inside, but you never slow down. No, no, no. Speeding motorcycle in my heart. Speeding motorcycle, let's be smart. 'Cause we don't wanna wreck, but we can do a lot of tricks. We don't have to break our neck.

cause we got feeling, and we're dang proud of it, City Motorcycle. There's nothing you can't do. City Motorcycle, I love you. City Motorcycle, let's just go. Speeding motorcycle, let's go, let's go.

0: It's Sanskrit, is it?
1: Yeah, it's in Sanskrit, which is the... In India, they call it the language of the gods, so we thought, well, that would be nice to have on a pop single.
0: Right, yeah.
1: And it means we're all one, but we're all brothers or something
0: right.
1: like that.
0: Right, I was Isn't told it nice? Meant the simultaneous inconceivable difference and non-difference of reality.
1: My God.
0: But I think Sham 69 did
1: there,
0: a number
1: man.
0: About that, didn't they?
1: They did.
0: as I recall. Okay, then, right. 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

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Imagine the barista coming up to him. 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Say less.

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Wise words, it always came.